0: download your app.
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Car full of girls in a blue Mustang. Four y'all, more y'all, caravan. VIP, modeling hand, bottling hand. 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I make it crack in the back of

0: Hits.
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1: Yo, what up, this Wyclef with Mary J. I'm about to serenade the girls with my acoustic guitars, you know what I'm saying? 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

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We open today's mix with Coco. The song is called Domage, a beautiful record that pulls you in slowly and reminds us that sometimes the deepest music speaks the quietest. 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This is Karma Karma.

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1: This is Karma Karma with me, your weekly host. My name is Shimza. You just heard a very special reinterpretation of Black Coffee, the song called We Dance Again, and this is done by my brother Clement Bonelli. A timeless record reimagined with elegance, man. That was quite an amazing song that I picked up. Because this is the truth, Afro House isn't just something you hear, it's something that you feel before the beat even drops.

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1: You're still tuned into Karma Karma Radio, hosted by yours truly. My name is Shimza, where every record is chosen with intention. A standout moment for me in this mix comes from Myth and Biggie Divine featuring Sane. The song is called Love Language, and this is the Kususa remix, man. Kususa always understands the mission, man, and they really know how to translate emotion into rhythm. Remember that great music does not just fill the dance floor, it connects everyone on it. And that's the connection that exactly that happens here on this show every

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1: You just felt the warmth of DC. The song is called

Some great music that I've been putting out for you guys. 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Afro House continues to evolve globally because it carries something real, some heritage, some soul, and forward movement all at once. And here, we're

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2: Probably.